I'm the baddest, the meanest, and greatest. You be manifesting. I play with the A-list. The bed in the battle, the east in the venal, the illest, the sickest, the threatening the devil. The shit that I'm talking, the image of damage. I'm blaming the bend and I'm bending the bend. And I'm better and better in that fucking language. Stopping the shop, I'm a whole lot of.

take my hand and come with me, because you look so fine that I really wanna make you mine. I say you look so fine that I really wanna make you mine. 4, 5, 6, come on and get your kicks. Now you don't need